0: Over My Shoulder, Mike and the Mechanics. 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
0: 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Yeah. But Ivory Coast. Go bolela nete. 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Yeah. We tswere. 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A re tshe ntobela FM le gona.
2: Tobela man of the match. 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
0: 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Alright, Chipu.
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3: Boga Doutuna Bogulim Moga Ruigling. But was her get alana, but was so terra. La Simula, little Boga to Pilhanago. You are going to hero worship. You continue that. Kill us and make the time you are going to have faith. If you are going to have a mock, you are going to have a mock. If you are going to have a mock, you are going to have a mock. You are going to spend money on some exhibition. That's my boy exhibition. She totally ran. You seem to be so lost. And how much money did you spend on this exhibition, by the way? How much money? What about Baba, the artist that is listening to the Bereka, the one that's talking to you? Bona ke musaba, usaba.
0: All right. 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Now kule Lentjuke Lamang. What are you trying to let? 082-869-1645. 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Leo say, I can't go for you now. 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
2: Changes for about 6 months or so. 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

0: Cry Together, the OJs. 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
0: All right, Peter. The Arkim Pop Pops, Ramita. Where can we find him? Tomela, Arlochin, Tomela FM.
2: Tomela, Tomela, the guy of the match.
0: Where are you going?
2: Awarona.
0: Tomela, Tomela.
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0: Oh, come diving. 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
0: Mushupulugo, Ofitalabotano, Lisandile, Dihari, Man of the Match.

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1: 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Man of the Match, Agena, Manchi Giritsa.
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2: 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Mo Sun City Super Bowl. 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
5: Thank you, Speaker. Today I rise on behalf of the Progressive Caucus and millions of South Africans. We cannot continue today as business as usual while we have a president in front of us who is continuously living under the shadow and facing impeachment processes. We cannot continue to legitimize his presidency.
6: Honorable member, what's the point of order?
4: Irile mragonyana ga fao megahlo yeo yangala ka parliamenteng.
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7: The president is never required to disclose the reasons why they appoint or disappoint, in other words, remove any member of the executive, and I intend to stick by that convention and practice.
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7: 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There has been a strong focus on dismantling drug networks and illegal mining syndicates as well. Now, operational intensity has been sustained, resulting in the seizure of 18 firearms, 792 rounds of ammunition, and 186 explosives.
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7: We remember those who have lost their lives, their homes and their livelihoods to the severe flooding that our country has been facing in the past week. At least 10 lives have been lost and thousands of people have now been displaced, and with the owners of businesses that have also been destroyed. We pay our respects to those who have lost their lives.
4: Yowe ibele presidente Cyril Ramaphosa ruma pego karaditaba ale ka parliament Zalin Merrington Nike Maleshwane banyana wa galetswalo tlhokwa latsela.
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13: 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When they say, when you arrive at the scene, you suspect something, call the necessary people. We are amongst the necessary people. We are the one who can say, yes, indeed, we can confirm these are the suspected drugs. Then we can also confirm we are suspecting it to be this type of a drug.
4: Ba mathomo go e karabela lefelong la bosenyi la Ayrton e bile warrant officer Marumo Magane le motlhankedi wa sephetephete Samuel Mashaba bohlatse pele ga komišene ya Madlanga bo utolotse gore go ya ka dipego bobedi bjo bo ile bja rwala mekotla e meso ya go feta ye 20 yeo e tletšego diokobatše godimo ga bene ya Magane ye ntsho. 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
13: In my own view, when I was looking and checking on what he was explaining, I could see his intention there was not to do police job.
14: And what was his intention?
13: His intention was to assist those who requested him to remove those drugs from wherever they were to wherever those two, Mashaba and Nku, wanted them to be.
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14: He investigates blue light robberies and airport following robberies. Is, are you saying he doesn't do that? He works only on referral?
13: Works on referral.
14: Only?
13: Only.
4: Komišene ya Madlanga e kwele gape ka fao molaodi wa sephetephete wa Gauteng Samuel Mashaba a ilego a e kgokaganya le Majoro General Richard Shibere morago ga go golegwa go thwe mogala wo o filwe mo Lieutenant Colonel Sibola mo go thwego Shibere o kgopetše gore ba hwetše tharollo ya maleba mabapi le go golegwa ga batho ba. 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
14: What did you understand him to be asking you?
13: Maybe he did not want us to proceed or to take the same that direction that we are taking of arrest. That is my thinking now, to say, oh, but then not now, because he is saying, don't we have any other thing that we can do other than that? No, I said they are under arrest. He said no, thank you.
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3: 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But water is too much. Because some people they stay 2 to 3 weeks without water.
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1: It is important that we work closely together. We know for the fact that the issue of crime, it is a problem in South Africa, more so in Gauteng. As one of the board of commissioners in South Africa, we are taking the bull on its horn that organized crime should be fought to the end.
0: Mayor Petishi wa Masipala wa Lesedi Mluleki Nkosi ore ditlotlo tsa malebana le kabo ya metsi di setjela pele go ba pele le nanong la Masipala. 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
1: The concerns that you have raised have touched me. It's not the issue of listening only, it's the issue of fixing those problems. And I want to thank you for the respect that you have shown. I want to thank you for the time you have taken to be with us. Allow me to go and check our budgets, to go and check some of the problems, and I'll come with all the MECs and the affected ministers from national. We must sort out the problems of Rathanda once and for all.
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5: Extremely positive and with great excitement. We have invited a couple of them to come and see the product as well, and we are waiting to for their visit. Well, finally, it's starting to get back on track as it used to be in the olden days, so we can't wait for them to visit as well. Many people have not knew about certain regions of South Africa and have discovered them at Indaba.
6: Yes, actually, it's been a wonderful journey, and the opportunity are very large and very broad in terms of outsider and inbound as well. And we did make sure that we have the opportunity to catch all of that and be able to learn more. And it's been such a great opportunity and great experience as well, also to networking with people.
4: Shedi kholo ya ditherishano re kopano ye e thoma e be le tabeng ya botlhokwa bja gore dinaga tša Afrika di gwebišane ka botšona le go nolofatša melao ya kgwebišano gape le melao ya mesepelo ya badudi ba go tšwa dinageng tša go fapana kontinenteng ya Afrika. 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
7: So in as far as

0: hotel occupancy, the projections from 95% last year, 2025, we at 97. Now, in as far as direct spending, we're sitting at 240 million, because when people come here, they go to other parts of the city.
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6: Kruger is really the center of excellence in terms of conservation of biodiversity, conservation of cultural heritage. It is a leader and a pioneer in ecotourism or natural tourism. It's a major destination for South Africa, for international guests and also domestic guests. They all visit the Kruger. It's really, really an icon of South Africa. So let's acknowledge that.
5: Le shoka la bosetšhaba la diphoofolo leo e lego karolo ya mashoka le some a maemo a godimo ao a swanetseng go etelwa lefaseng ga se la phologa ntle le ditlhotlo modulasetulo wa boto ya nakwane ya Sandparks Beryl Ferguson ore mengwageng e fetilego go akaretsa le mongwaga le amilwe ke ditlamorago tša phetogo ya lerata dima.
7: We know that we've had these devastating floods in January. It washed out most of Kruger, but nature revives itself and Kruger's reviving itself. Yes, we have infrastructure that we need to sort out and pick up and roads and bridges, but nature has revived itself, and that's what we want to see in 100 years, that we have conserved our land that well.
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7: From the Kruger National Park. So part of the big challenge now is to reincorporate those people, make them share in the prospects of the Kruger National Park. It does have benefits for people outside and it has benefits for the country at large.
5: Lefelo la diphoofolo tša lešoka le thomile ka diketelo tša difatanaga tše tharo go fihla ga bjale le amogela baeng ba dimilione tše pedi ka ngwaga bao ba dulago go bapa le lešoka le ba na le maikutlo ao a fapafapanego.
8: The immediate communities, they must see themselves as the custodian, the protector of that environment and also being in a position to welcome the guests, whether they are from overseas or other parts of the country.
9: We also have itineraries that we have set with, in partnership with Kruger National Park, whereby there are tourists from international that will come and stay at our lodge, and then from there they will be going to Kruger National Park. So we are benefiting by that.
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13: Now, from what you have heard now, from what I've just told you, that the cell phone downloads plays a very integral part in this matter. Can this cell phone that was recovered from accused number two be registered as prisoner's property or an exhibit in the SCP 13?
14: If there is, seems it fits for the purpose of evidence, it will be registered as an exhibit. If it's only for the purpose of suspects per se, it will be in the 22.
12: Thoka o re ga a tsebe selo ka mogalathekeng o o thupilwego ka ge go sena dingwalo tša go tlhatsela seo.
13: You were taken through by my colleague for accused number 5 regarding the cell phone that was found from accused number 2. Can you offer any assistance regarding the usage of that cell phone by anyone? Do you know anything about the usage of the cell phone?
14: No, I don't have any.
12: Go le bjalo o ile go a tsoga dinganyishano magareng ga ramola wa bogonenelwa Sipora Mosepela le moahlodi Ratha Mogwatleng malabana dipollo tsa gore go ile go atlishwa mogalathekeng pele ga gore tsheko.
15: A cell phone was brought here. Where? In this court. Yeah, this court sits here, not in deep.
16: Maybe I was absent from this.
15: Yeah, I'm sure you were. This
16: item that I remember being brought here physically as physical evidence was a projectile, was a firearm. The cell phone of accused number two being brought by warrant officer Ndlovu. I've never seen that. Not even in my dream. I've never seen it.
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23: 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There has been a strong focus on dismantling drug networks and illegal mining syndicates as well. 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
24: By President Ramaphosa to finally fire the disgraced minister Sisisi Tolashe after the calls from the Democratic Alliance. We welcome it. And this is not a win for us. It's not a win for any political party. This is a win for the most vulnerable South Africans in this country.
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3: 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He further claims that Advocate Shackleton has persistently advanced an argument that he was a state agent despite no such finding having been made. 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He also implicated Northwest businessman Suluman Karim during his testimony by allegedly linking him to Matlala. 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
3: The state alleges that the offences took place between 2022 and 2025 in the Nkangala district, where the trio are accused of forcing the businessmen to pay so-called protection fees of more than 2.2 million rand. The state further alleges that the victim was threatened with the closure of his business operations should he refuse to comply with the demands. Prosecutors say the money was deposited into the accused bank accounts and was thereafter allegedly moved through several bank accounts in an attempt to launder the funds. Nonkandla Njengela for SABC News, Pretoria.
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3: 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the portfolio committee gore re bitse department as led by the minister to appear before the committee e re tsoe through gore e reka borotho ka bokae ka this current contractors the contract leng le 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or meeting go hore department e sign itse ge fa di suppliers di service level agreement the SLA in that SLA there is a clause a ring hore every 6 months there would be review of prices. Then they were able to, through that clause, ba renegotiate, ba review the price of bread to a market price. So meaning, if neba sub neba reka borotho, it's a rough figure, it's not a correct one. If neba reka borotho ka 80 randa, it means based on that clause, neba reviewer, they were able now to come to a determination that would mean around 15-20 rand, which means it's about 5-8 rand savings that the department would have saved out of that reviewal of the clause. So we then decided, or no, a real sky idea line item is a laborot. This year, bar refer the line items, come work as a no for their supplier. Key the suppliers, and to our shock, have a presenter on Tuesday. It's what we got as well. Gore ba reka certain line items ka ditšhelete tse leng gore they are not market related prices.
2: Motlhomongwe khomotso re ke go botsise gore nna bora kontraka ba motlhomongwe re a tseba gore ba thomile go šomaneng ba humane di-tendera tše neng ge e le gore re na le tsebo goba ganyane gona mo.
3: I think department of travel would be best to advise on contractual arrangements with suppliers. I will not be at liberty on that instance, but I know for the contractors, they came in sometime last year, and it's on the basis of the correctional facility may operate at the RFQs. So, omong lo mong mo di tronkong na khono ikete tsa di RFQ o ka khona ho reka borotho ka 40 omong ba re keng correctional facility ya ko KZN re ka 15 rand ka go gongwe e reka so the prices tsa bona they were not consistent And AG, Auditor General, every time her auditor, the book at Sabona, kept on flagging that part for it. Their procurement systems in terms of RFQs is not consistent. Then department, what was good, they came up with the decision that centralize that process and create national contracts to partly reduce abuse this time they look for their highly inflated. But we felt for as the portfolio committee on Tuesday, and this is what we've also said to them as the department, for as much as Nebat Shaya who manager who reduce abuse, yeah, the RFQs, how prices have been done or centralized this contract, they did it without putting stricter or tighter controls in their system. So they didn't have controls, strong controls, to can simply centralize all these things. And in the midst of not having that, you are also opening up that the contractors, they're nationalized, to also be abused the same as RFQs.
2: Yeah. What's about Ranchi Reli Duchikakua, Parliamenting Lingangisha, never Mahatuel or Ring Efapani, Relevelecho, Rudisha, Africa, Boroka, Mohoswan, and Lankova Rona. 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
3: Yeah, Letabo, it's a tricky one, and I will not be able to answer it the way you would want because of it's a bit political. But like you are saying, the minister was appointed 2024, contracts were awarded 2025. But that doesn't mean they might have been a political influence or whatsoever, because what we got from Minister Hatla in the portfolio committee on Tuesday, he made an indication that based on the PSNA, the executive doesn't interfere in any procurement matters. So once the process was done, his part is to investigate if there are issues that are raised from it. And based on investigations, then there would be appropriate steps or actions that gets to be taken. But outside that, I want to fulfill this other part. I am very fortunate and lucky that I belong to the African National Congress, which has deployed me to be a member of parliament and ultimately get elected as a portfolio committee chairperson. And we have a number of other political parties in the portfolio committee. But what I'm lucky about, Kukore, I have a portfolio committee that does not do things got political attachments. So there is no EFF, there is no DA, there is no ANC in the portfolio committee. All of us are united in the portfolio committee to hold the executive and the department accountable on their actions and the work that they ought to do. And we play our oversight role decisively. So that politics is our attachment there in our Zwakai, redeploy like in. I recall to the National Assembly when we're debating the full sitting. But in the portfolio committee, I can tell you, we are united in the work that we do of playing oversight.
4: Aha, bagaram lo beng. 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
3: Please rephrase that. I'm not deep custody. I know my surname is Bedi, but not that deep.
4: Oh, ho shetse go ena le batlhankedi ba shumedi ba ka kwa le fapeng lona le la ditirelo tsa tshokollo ba ile goreng e batlhanke ba le bane le maikarabelo a bosenyi bio.
3: Department is the report ya bona ba re fa yona. It indicated gore Honale by long hori, they are under investigations, Baba references, or Honale Baba Tamayang under disciplinary processes. Then for ba itlisa ba itlisitse under the department to present all disciplinary matters that are before the department because it has a high number. So we've asked them for busing layout that has to do with procurement matters and if the current contract is affected on that. So we're waiting for them for a report, and the report will indicate if there are those already who are charged and if there are those who are going through disciplinary processes and if there are those who, and including contractors, whose contracts have been cancelled due to perhaps the disaster, and if there are any of officials based on the outcomes of investigation, they would have been criminally charged for colluding with suppliers or contractors if there are any of such allegations. So that report once the department is finalized to give it to us. And we're hopeful perhaps by end of May we will get it. And then we'll know by then who are those officials, if there are any that are implicated.
2: A re tla emela dingekisho tseo ko motjo re lebogile go dupoledishano ya rena le lena mesong ya legono ke modula studio wa legotla committee ya parliament wa ile goreng re bolela le bona ka taba ya di jo tse ile goreng ba di sheka kwa gorong ya tshokollo tsa go bitsa go feta ka mogodi bitsang ka gona re go lebogile hle.
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2: 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Where we said money should be recovered, that will still stand, irrespective of the fact that the minister is no longer there. 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
3: The suspension process is not all that complicated. You collect evidence, you collect what looks like a prima facie case, and so what you would then do is confront the person with the allegations, and then they say, well, I'm not guilty, or whatever they're going to say. And you say, listen, I've weighed up what you've had to say, I've weighed up what the allegations are, and we've decided, because it's too risky to bring you back into this position, because you've got access to a whole lot of finance, we've decided to actually suspend you.
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4: 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The state alleges that the officials colluded to appoint Mukwili into a senior specialized policing post despite her lacking the necessary policing qualifications. 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However, the Pretoria High Court later overturned this condition, allowing the co-accused to re-enter intelligence buildings while awaiting trial. They are currently out on bail. Thato Letshaba, SABC News, Johannesburg.
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5: MEC Mabuya appeals to community leaders and residents to find alternative ways to raise service delivery concerns that do not compromise the safety and education of children. Service delivery protests should not come at the expense of schooling. Education is a fundamental right that must be protected. While we respect the constitutional right to protest, using schools as leverage for demands violate the safety and learning opportunities of our children.
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1: Mzanzi mogopo wa lefase wa FIFA o tla gae go SABC. 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
6: So when I found it's a head for Bodita Gorofeto, which is a okay thing, I'm a table invitational HMI. Come to Bilavadi 16 May 2026, Kola Euphoria Golf Estate. It's time to tell what's a head for Bodita Gorofo. 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It's time to tell Makashibarana Badi Papadi.
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4: A historic moment for South Africa, you know, to have the president of the WBC here. We haven't had this opportunity in a long time, so it's a historic moment for us, and I think it's a sign that there's a lot of solidarity, collaboration, which is what we are trying to push for, to work closer with the WBC. They've got quite a lot of important programs which we would like to partner with them on and see how we strengthen our own frameworks in South Africa.
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4: Chakarolo with a beautiful game, Gaspar Limited Edition Soccer Ball Yamahala. 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
1: 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Competency, Pele, and then National Year Competency, Competency with the training, and then thereafter, Utranja, Okrea, Audia licenses too. And they don't want to go to Gabinana. So, well, or regular moves to Yamala, or as in Yadir competency.
2: As long as I have the competence, yeah, that system, I'm regular and then I register again.
0: All right. 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
3: Premier Ntuli has welcomed this significant shift, saying it reflects encouraging progress for the province. However, the Premier emphasized that more still needs to be done to ensure that greater job opportunities are created for the majority of the people of KwaZulu-Natal. He reaffirmed the commitment of the provincial government to continue implementing bold and practical interventions aimed at ensuring that economic growth translates into meaningful employment opportunities and improved livelihoods for communities across the province.
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4: 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I will deal with the allegations leveled against me by the state insofar as they are known to me and demonstrate to the above honorable court that the charges against me have been fabricated and made in order to frustrate me and place me in hardship as far as the issues pertaining to the internal disciplinary hearing.
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6: During a summit at the Great Hall of the People, President Xi warned Donald Trump that the issue of the self-governing island of Taiwan could lead to conflict between the two powers if it was, in Xi's words, mishandled. Now, China views the island as its own and hasn't ruled out the use of force to take it back, while the U.S. has long provided Taiwan with billions of dollars worth of arms to support its defense.
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2: Joburg Water only blandly says that the cost is to maintain the water network and the cost of installation. There's no way for us to determine, okay, but this is how much will be for replacing old pipes and this is the cost. And so like any municipal service, for electricity you need a cost of supply study that says this is the cost of buying electricity from Eskom and this is the cost to distribute it through the network and to maintain our infrastructure. Similar principle applies for these water tariffs. And looking at the documents that's open for public participation at the moment, this rational link between the enormous increase and why it's necessary is missing.
1: Go tla remisong ya lehono President Cyril Ramaphosa fa polelo tirelong ya go tswalelang lenano la lekgotla la bosetšhaba la diprovense la go fetišetša palamente bathong go la Stilfontein House le 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
3: Taking parliament to the people brings democracy closer to communities by creating a direct platform for citizens to raise concerns and contribute to decision-making processes. Meanwhile, communities in the Dr. Kenneth Kaunda District Municipality and surrounding areas will get the opportunity to engage government leaders on the key service delivery matters, including local economic development and job creation, infrastructure maintenance, water and sanitation, human settlements, health care, mining, as well as financial management, among others. Zebron Maine, SABC News, Mahikeng.
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4: 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Officers looked through the windows of the hatchback and spotted two bags of mandrax tablets. They sought permission from the provincial narcotics unit to break into the vehicle and found 51 bags of mandrax tablets, 7 loose mandrax tablets, 300 grams of cocaine, and 300 grams of tick in the boot.
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3: 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There's no way for us to determine, okay, but this is how much will be for replacing old pipes and this is the cost. And so like any municipal service, for electricity you need a cost of supply study that says this is the cost of buying electricity from Eskom and this is the cost to distribute it through the network and to maintain our infrastructure. Similar principle applies for these water tariffs. And looking at the documents that's open for public participation at the moment, this rational link between the enormous increase and why it's necessary is missing.
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4: Taking Parliament to the people brings democracy closer to communities by creating a direct platform for citizens to raise concerns and contribute to decision-making processes. Meanwhile, communities in the Dr. Kenneth Kaunda District Municipality and surrounding areas will get the opportunity to engage government leaders on the key service delivery matters, including local economic development and job creation, infrastructure maintenance, water and sanitation, human settlements, health care, mining, as well as financial management, among others. Zebulon Maine, SABC News, Mahikeng.
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5: MEC Mabuya appeals to community leaders and residents to find alternative ways to raise service delivery concerns that do not compromise the safety and education of children. Service delivery protests should not come at the expense of schooling. Education is a fundamental right that must be protected. While we respect the constitutional right to protest, using schools as leverage for demands violate the safety and learning opportunities of our children.
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2: We were informed by SEPs that somebody was washed away in the river, and we started a search operation just outside Botakelder. And last night, SEPs informed us that they did recover the body just before Wolseley.
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1: 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Police reacted and realizing the presence of police, the suspects drove off. Their vehicle collided with a minibus taxi and they abandoned it. During the confrontation, a shootout ensued between police and the suspects. Two suspects were shot and fatally wounded and one was arrested. He will face charges of armed robbery and attempted murder on police officers. No police officer was injured during the shootout.
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2: One suspect remains outstanding. At this stage, the police cannot rule out the possibilities of adding more charges against the arrested suspects in relation to other cases as the investigation is continuing.
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3: The decision by the Honorable President was not a surprise. In fact, you know, you never know when it is going to happen, but for all intents and purposes, it was to be expected. The allegations were many, they were scathing, and the evidence, some of the evidence that was put forward was quite, let me say, undeniable.
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4: We lose animals in the floods. 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And we're lucky today. I'm one of the luckiest persons today standing up knowing that there's all the upcoming also from the same entity, Gift of the Givers. And they double, more than double up their consignment to us.
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1: Our National Anti-Corruption Investigation Unit conducted an undercover operation that resulted in the arrest of three detectives attached to the Pretoria West Police Station on Thursday, the 14th of May, on charges of corruption and extortion. According to a preliminary report, the two sergeants and a constable allegedly extorted money from two suspects linked to a kidnapping case they were investigating. The trio is expected to appear before the Pretoria North Magistrates Court next week on charges of corruption and extortion.
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2: 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Police reacted and realizing the presence of police, the suspects drove off. Their vehicle collided with a minibus taxi and they abandoned it. During the confrontation, a shootout ensued between police and the suspects. Two suspects were shot and fatally wounded and one was arrested. He will face charges of armed robbery and attempted murder on police officers. No police officer was injured during the shootout.
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4: The use of the word promise, Commissioner.
5: You're not retracting the use of the word promise. You are retracting a statement that says Mr. Chaskalson made a promise to Mr. Mogotsi because we don't have evidence of that promise. That is what I'm saying should be retracted. You can still say Mr. Mogotsi says he gained the impression from their communication that that is what was being offered to him. That's, I don't quarrel with it being an impression that he formed.
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0: Ya pele o tla ga ira boraro Thobel FM mo shato go tsebona boithabisho
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1: 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A 45135. 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Bona dipielo online. Go dirishwa ditifetso tsa tlwaelo.
0: Ya botamela na kwele ya gago ya Debonairs Pizza Real Deal plus 5 cheese grillers mo go tshobela fema. Kere ka 59.90 fela. 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Na e ka ba le gore bone real deal. Wena romela WhatsApp ya hashtag pizza with pegs go 087-240-5777. O latele ditaelo. 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
2: 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It's going to tell you what's about the property to golf. 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
2: 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Resignation was not on the table. None of those matters were on the table. The National Executive Committee reaffirmed in clear and unambiguous terms that its full and continuing support for the President of the African National Congress, Comrade Cyril Ramaphosa, as the leader of this movement and in that capacity as the leader of the government of national unity.
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3: 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He allegedly collected the docket of a suspect arrested in connection with possession of Dagga, unlicensed firearms and explosives. 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He allegedly later booked the exhibits at the head office. However, the exhibit bag was allegedly tampered with. Abafani Munyayi, SABC News, Thohoyandou.
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4: 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According to a preliminary report, the two sergeants and a constable allegedly extorted money from two suspects linked to a kidnapping case they were investigating. The trio is expected to appear before the Pretoria North Magistrates Court next week on charges of corruption and extortion.
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5: I'll retract the use of the word promise, commissioner.
6: You're not retracting the use of the word promise. You are retracting a statement that says Mr. Chesterton made a promise to Mr. Mogotsi, because we don't have evidence of that promise. That is what I'm saying should be retracted. You can still say Mr. Mogotsi says he gained the impression from their communication that that is what was being offered to him. That's, I don't quarrel with it being an impression that he formed.
1: Di khwebo tsa go rekisha makhura tseo di le go katlase ga mmuso wa naga ya India di tlhalotlhoshe tse di theko la mathomo mo nakong ya mengwaga ye mene ga bagareng yeo ditheko tsa oli di tlhatlhogilego ka lebaka la ntwa ya Iran. 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
7: The 3% price rise on diesel and petrol comes just days after Prime Minister Narendra Modi appealed to citizens to save fuel, use public transport, work from home, and limit overseas travel. India imports nearly 90% of its crude, and higher oil prices and squeezed supplies are a drain on the country's dollar bills. The move is expected to help tame demand and cut losses on fuel sales, but it will make everyday goods and transport costlier for ordinary Indians, pushing up inflation.
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1: 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actually be open your own facility wa ba le practice so in that space we have already commissioned I think about four clinics already so we are more processing AO
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4: 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Special says 24 go 24 May 2026. 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La Duma, where you save and score.
1: So kiberekile my movie I having to be in the nursing space kiberekile in the private space where yeah the patient di tlaba gona tja go se be happy tja go complainer but there are more channels tja go manage those kind of problems
0: okay.
1: In a space where the feedback di a fiwa balochi ba ya gae ba thabile at the end of the day and then yeah so u dubulela neta ke na experience ya gore kile ka ba momolotsi a seng happy.
0: Wow.
1: 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I'm not saying gore aba complain, but ke nagana gore go bale ditsela tja go fetja re gone go dilukisha
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1: And again, who answer who will back to maybe why di rahala because di gona, and I want to actually emphasize go di private government hospital because ke gona le gore nka ba the current moment re na le go dira di case studies in the government hospital. Okay. I don't want to lie. It's because of the comfort that people have. But when I hook a glass to low, Mamkuku was a shiru, Ufelaja or Nahana who owns Dulu. And then how to feature Naki Bilamus Dulu Saha, Utobanankari, like someone is just coming into your house. People must move, people must upskill themselves, people must experience different disciplines. Challenges in between. So how do you play a wani, Usa movie, Ufelaja on a routine? So people must just actually expand themselves, knowledge, to try and get challenging things.
0: Okay. That's what I want to say.
1: Whatever in the nursing, sometimes ke na lo gona hana hore re feleleja o bereka ke re be re berekela go phidisha batho e seng gore batho ba feleleje ba tlokofetse go ba botlhoko in the space sa hore ke le ka ba nursing ke le ka feleleja ke dira what we call transplant. 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
1: So in that space, remember, family would have been reassured. Complications. And then, kuri iba dead closure.
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1: 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Ijia 12 hours. Ijia from 6 to 12 hours. So ito ba kuri in between the family critical uba check. So the anesthetic doctor. They are a bit mobile, they are able to go out, reassure the family. 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
2: The National Executive Committee of the African National Congress, in the meeting that has just arisen, did not consider and was not asked to consider the recall of the President of the African National Congress. Resignation was not on the table. None of those matters were on the table. The National Executive Committee reaffirmed in clear and unambiguous terms that its full and continuing support for the President of the African National Congress, Comrade Cyril Ramaphosa, as the leader of this movement and in that capacity as the leader of the government of national unity.
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3: This game is a victory. We are happy about it. One will then say not really happy for the performance, but I think one needs to understand that this was our first encounter with the Western African team, and surely much as we did not really play well, but we got the results, and this shows that the boys have the character. Changing from 1-0 to 2-0 to 1, it was really, really impressive. I think we did well there, and we can only hope that we grow with the tournament, because this will serve also as part of preparation, you know. And the boys did well. Congratulations to the boys, and I think the country is happy. Like I said, the performance can always improve.
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0: 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Yabun, eh?

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1: Oh, oh yeah.
2: Yes.
0: Oh yeah.
2: You must never.
0: Que Doris,
1: né?
2: Yeah.
1: Oh yeah.
2: Wow.
1: Yeah.
2: Sheesh.
1: You must never. Mm. Fella, she must.
2: She must.
1: Yeah.
2: A referitava, she must.
1: Yeah, ke na ka record na ka ba mabaloi mabitsela or sorry tsheng. 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
2: 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Also, product that has been amassed is up to 481 kilograms, which amounts to almost millions. And when we add with the equipment, we are looking at least 1 billion rand. At this stage, we are looking at this incident as transnational drug trafficking.
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3: 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We thought it prudent to bring it to the attention of the Commission.
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5: 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Now, together with a weaker rand against the dollar, which has caused an increase in the cost of importing fuel, as well as the phased withdrawal of the general fuel levy reduction, all of this has caused a spike in the SA fuel prices.
1: 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Joel Gunter wa BBC.
6: Before boarding the helicopter to begin his journey to Beijing, President Trump told reporters emphatically that he did not need China's help to win the war with Iran. But with the president's war aims still unmet, there was a sense as he took off that he might need all the help he could get. Speaking to Fox News after his meeting with President Xi in Beijing, he said that the Chinese leader had offered to help in any way he could and had pledged not to provide military equipment to Iran. On the thorny issue of what China might want in return for helping the US, Trump declined to elaborate. Too much to discuss, he said.
1: Taba kholo e re malato kgahlanong le balato fatjwa ba le sumite go balwa ba duty bana ga ya Mexico ba mahlano go shutisheditswe ke khorotseko tikano ya machetsa shupa ke mafelelwa ditaba tsa go latela ke tsa iri ya botlhano ka Sthembiso Maibela mafelelwa be ke ya mabotse thobela
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4: We will do continuity where we left last season. Last season we finished on number 8 and we did good. So I'm not undermining any team, but our group is not group of death. Like those teams that are there, I have managed to take a point, if not a maximum point last season. Expect beside 40, and our team is well motivated. We have managed to sign new players, they are coming all right, so I think they will add the value to the team. That's why I'm very confident as a coach that will take position number one.
3: Rafael Mowe, Ore, Unyaka Toma Rekoto, Yawamu Tatu Omunyan, Waro Topa, Sibana Saliki, O Hollywood, Super League.
4: Yeah, last season our target was 40 points, and we have managed to work hard and achieve that target. So this season target is number one, and me as the youngest coach in the league, I want to make history of the youngest coach to win the league and the first coach to take the trophy to Limpopo.
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1: Wa tseba top sayela baby. 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DJ Cyclops, hello.
3: Yebo yebo thobela njani? Yo, I'm not familiar with Soto, but I will try my best. I'm Zulu.
1: Kitibile. 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
0: Zamalo Bona.
1: I'm just kidding, Cyclops. Thank you for honoring the invite. It's a pleasure to have you on the show. Yeah, I don't know if you heard the intro that school gave you. You are a man who is obviously, yes, full of talent. You've been invited to serious events, chilled events. Tell us, with regards to your journey so far, how has it been? 2007 up until now. Yeesh, that's a long time.
3: Yeah, it's been a long journey. And yeah, as I've mentioned, that music, I did not follow the music. In fact, music won obize mina. It's my calling basically because no matter the ups and downs that I'm facing as an artist, but I'm still here. I'm still moving strong as possible because I've learned that if you're coming to music for money specifically, you're not gonna make it at all. So mina, I'm doing this because I felt that okay, you know what, this is a journey and I need to push and I need to keep delivering good music all the time.
1: Tell me about your name, DJ Cyclops. I just googled a whole image of a Cyclops. I don't know if you're familiar with what a Cyclops looks like when a Cyclops. Is that what motivated the name? Because, haibo, yacho shanteman.
3: No, Cyclops, I understand that, but my own version is that mina, I've have that inner vision whereby If abantu bethi it's impossible, mina I say it's possible. So okay. I'm looking with my other inner eye, whereby I say to myself, no matter the circumstances that I'm facing, but I'll, if bethi bayavala, mina I'll say kuzokwenzeka. Shothi ngamanye amazwi, I'm looking at things using a faith, in fact. Yeah. That's how I can put it. That's why I call myself Cyclops, because ngibona la abantu bengafuna ukubona khona noma mina I think to a level whereby abanye abantu sebelimithekile mina I gone beyond
0: uneliso lesithathu kusho ukuthi la bangaboni khona wena uyabona.
3: Yebo, kunjani.
0: I like the sound of that at DJ Cyclops. Manje ke ngizwa kuthiwa you performed ku inauguration ka King Misizulu, and amongst others you have even performed ku Durban in July. But now, my interest is like King Misizulu inauguration gala dinner, where you were on the ones and twos. Masibuya ngapha. 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Thank you.
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3: Yeah, first of all, Jay, let me just mention ukuthi that event, in fact, nami ngathuka ukuthi it's one of the events enzeka once in a lifetime kwi history yomuntu ophilayo, because it takes around 50 years ukuthi yenzeke. 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
0: 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Tell us a bit about it.
3: Okay, that song is so inspiring because it has two versions. It's got the original version and then there's a remix. So that song came about whereby I think yakhumbula sashele endlini lakhe mina ngikwi computer ngibhizi with some beats, and then Ndumiso was cooking on the side. Then I did the beats. When I play some chords, Ndumiso said, "Oh, sondela yabo ndoldeka itafula phambi kokufa." I was like, "Hey, that's the song, yazi." So the song, it was inspired by ukuthi sometimes it doesn't matter ukuthi njengoba ama artists kwaziwa ukuthi they abajave engwarina nani, you can get a wife there. It doesn't matter ukuthi umtholaphi, but if it means it funa umthole lapho ejiveweni ungamthola. 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So nami that's why I decided to do these two versions, because I was like, any version can be loved by people abalako makhelwane, then another version can go beyond and go international. That's why manje sekukhona ama remixes whereby khona remix e piano, khona remix e in three step nanan. 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
0: We are sending the message to the people.
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0: Thank you, DJ Cyclops. all of the best, man. Labo afuna ukuba abangani bakho ke ku social media. Bakuthola kuphi kanjani?
3: Okay, my socials are very simple, and as an artist, one kama artist, they need to learn that in order to be found easily in any social media, you need to use the same handle so that it will be easy. So mine is DJ Cyclops SA for Instagram, and for my TikTok as well. It's DJ Cyclops. So my spelling is simple. It's DJ CYCLOPS SA. And then for my Facebook and my YouTube, and for my it's DJ Cyclops 031.
5: DJ Cyclops. 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
1: General Sabir, correct to say that the first time he met you was at the 8th January event?
2: Yeah, to all the answers, I'm not going to incriminate myself. Going forward, sir.
1: But I don't understand how you can incriminate yourself in relation to whether you met General Sabir before January the 8th or only on January
2: the 8th. As I said, I'm not going to incriminate myself.
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3: during the bail application, defense counsel Sean Abrahams told the court that Sibanyoni is a businessman, taxi and bus owner, which he says focuses on improving the lives of poor communities. 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Both Sibanyoni and Masilela say they will abide by the bail conditions, including surrendering their passports. 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
4: This matter now is postponed to the 28th day of May 2026 for the state to finish the defense with statements in this matter at 8:30. You are in custody, sir. You have no bail. 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
5: Thobela Sisikoni and all listeners of Thobela FM. 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
4: Philip Etrosia ke no le ruka silibale ya bubedi
5: ya 2010 World Cup Soccer City bafana bafana against Mexico what a game what a lovely moment for all South Africans
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4: Grannies, yeah.
5: All tournaments and literally supporters from all different teams. I'm the one who initiated the supporters game very well now. The Galiwa, all nine provinces, that Chiefs, Paris Sundowns. It was looking now way back 2007.
4: Yeah.
5: Yes, but the supporters. Nearly issue the supporters of our stadium. So I started this supporters game. So supporters must get used to each other. But we are not against each other. So now it's nationwide. And I'm grateful for the foundation that I've made for it rubs out to everyone. Supporters of local final stadium, Mobaba, socializer together, and which is very good.
4: Aha. Patrick, ke tseba gore re tloba le second round a kere. Re tloba le second round e re go lebole o ke go leboge o fitla ka nako e.
5: Kali was his Kony and all listeners of Tobala FM. Ke le rata ka ofela.
4: Le rena re a rata, Pat. Re lebogile. Mutheli tswa tola FM ke tsona tshewe tsa tshila le khono le ipsine ka mafelelo a beke e be a mabutsi a o tlhoka
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1: Oh, no, yeah, no. 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
0: Wow.
1: Yeah, hey.
0: Floyd D. Go gona o dira poelano go rabine.
1: No man, retoleti. What? Bona ke kwisi share ba res for the grown and sexy.
2: Yeah.
1: Ah, no, no, no.
0: The
1: aim is not to sweat. No man, hey, magala o a feeling o re feeling ona man. Just
2: no,
1: like.
2: Ya leboga ba theletse.
1: Eish.
2: Le thobela FM.
1: Yeah.
2: Go ba le nna mo.
1: Bia check out utile ole Mr. Party, Mrs. Party.
2: Ah.
1: Oh, kai, ke butisa ke lui. Ke no butisa, ke butisa mo tsaka. I'm asking for a friend.
2: No mogotsa no, tla re no ke take out sasa ko Rose Bank.
1: Okay.
2: Yeah, go nonas. Riveras, yeah.
0: Oh yeah.
2: Ke batsalo aka.
1: Oh yeah.
2: Have a good lineup. Lineup on e bogale kudu kudu kudu.
0: Yeah. Okay, birthday boy
1: yeah.
0: Ariano.
1: Yeah.
0: Ar level pele re tswalela. Urfile eng?
2: Kilifile some Luca music in the mood.
0: Yeah.
2: And then I also the second track that I dropped also is unreleased. Suddenly there are 2 years le chaema le featuring Wanda Baloyi.
0: Oh, okay.
2: Yeah, it's unreleased, so I was just testing waters on that, but yeah, and also le the new day remix kia Noxious.
0: Yeah.
2: Yeah, and then we should be there.
0: Litebe.
2: Litebe. Tangwatela yo. Hey, Lili Nyora. Groovers prayer. So tomorrow ra groova.
1: Ar groove.
2: Ro groova, yeah.
1: Ah, wow.
0: Okay. 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
2: gago. 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

0: What's it, Nonas Rivera, Rosebank,
1: yeah.
0: And then San Diego Saints, and then my booking platforms, Floyd Duba 2000,
1: yeah.
0: at yahoo.co.uk, and then DJ Floyd D on Instagram.
1: UK,
0: yeah,
1: are international,
2: international.
0: And then DJ Floyd D on Instagram and Floyd Duba on Facebook. But yeah, if you can't get me on the email, you can also DM me for bookings.
1: Okay,
2: love and happiness.
1: Keep up and keep on. 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
2: This proposed bill change is dangerous. As South Africans, we tend to forget where we come from. The changes explained today seek to undo the protections in the current law that safeguard vulnerable and black communities. It will make it harder for poor people to move to urban areas while government officials continue living comfortable. As the shack dwellers community, we reject and oppose these changes.
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3: This matter now is postponed to the 28th of May 2026 for the state to finish the defense with statements in this matter at 8:30. You are in custody, sir. You have no bail. 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Thank you.
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4: Reports from the region say insurgents first rammed a vehicle into the security forces building before waging a gun battle in Pakistan's Bajau district bordering Afghanistan. Images from the outpost showed that much of the structure had been reduced to rubble. The bombing on Thursday night follows three militant attacks in recent days that have killed nearly 30 people. Pakistan blames neighboring Afghanistan of harboring militant groups, but the Taliban in Kabul deny the accusations.
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6: 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The judgment of the Constitutional Court does not interrupt the work of the branches. The judgment of the Constitutional Court does not interrupt the work of the government of national unity. The parliamentary process that the judgment has activated will run its course.
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6: 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The Eastern Cape is not disbanded. Its term lapsed.
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6: The process is Integrity Commission. The Integrity Commission is seized with the matter. The report is not final. When the report is final, it will be given to the SG. Like all other reports, the SG will table the report to the National Executive Committee to deliberate on it and take a decision about what must happen in terms of their recommendations.
5: Pego ya rulagantjwe ka raditaba wa SABC News, Zara Groenewald a le ka Johannesburg. 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
7: 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You know, we're going to go on a show. 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
5: 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steps in terms of where people have then settled, where then there is an opportunity for those people to be accommodated on a permanent basis into the future, because the current legislation does not cater for that.
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6: This proposed bill change is dangerous. As South Africans, we tend to forget where we come from. The changes explained today seek to undo the protections in the current law that safeguard vulnerable and black communities. It will make it harder for poor people to move to urban areas while government officials continue living comfortable. As the Shack Dwellers community, we reject and oppose these changes.
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8: 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While bullying continues to destroy the confidence and dignity and mental well-being and academic performance of many learners across our province, but schools must remain safe spaces for learning, development, and discipline and dignity, not spaces of fear, violence, and intimidation and discrimination or humiliation. So as Khosas Limpopo, we are deeply concerned about physical bullying and violence among learners, emotional and verbal abuse, cyber bullying on social media platforms, and gender-based violence, and bullying based on poverty, appearance, and disability, language, or background. So as Khosas, we call on school management teams to act decisively against bullying, and for teachers to protect learners and intervene early. And we also call for parents to work closely with schools, learners to report incidents. We encourage actually that learners report incidents and stand together against intimidation. So of course, we believe that learners' unity must be built on respect and political consciousness and discipline and humanity. No learner should feel unsafe at school. So we further encourage the establishment of anti-bullying campaigns, peer support programs, school dialogues and awareness sessions, and stronger learner support structures. So was a student movement, Kota's Limpopo remains committed to defending the rights, dignity, and peace of all learners in Limpopo. So then we move on as our motto, a touch one, touch all, an injury to one learner, an injury to all.
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8: 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Erikino Zamoevia Gaspe, Dure M. Redile, post our Facebook page, Yare, Nore, Onalemwana School, O, Bamutsenyang. 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That's a speed.
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10: It is alleged that on the second day of October 2022, the accused assaulted Michael Mulepo and did then and with force take the following items from him: a YP smart cell phone valued at 6,000 rand, a car battery, and a cap. His property or property in his lawful possession and aggravating circumstances being inflicted grievous bodily harm. Count number 20. Malicious injury to property. It is alleged that upon about the second day of October 2022, the accused damaged four tires of a motor vehicle to which Toyota Corolla and the property of Michael Mulep.
9: Ramela Wagawe Elo Michael Kumalo, wile a kgopela gore a fiwe sebaka gore a kgone go itlwaetša ka ditatofatso tša tlaleletšo gotee le go boledišana le Mabena.
11: When we appeared in the district court, Lordship, there were only 9 counts.
10: Yes.
11: And I acknowledge the fact that the matter from Luahumu came just yesterday. It is quite drastic that we moved from 9 counts to 20 counts when at Luahumu there were only 3 counts. Ordinarily, using a calculator, we should be sitting at 14. But or is it 13? But Your Worship, we acknowledge the fact that the state may add as many charges as they prefer.
9: Magistrata e le go feleng Ntilane o ile amogela kgopelo ya boramelao ba gagwe gomme a šutiša molato.
12: This matter now is postponed to the 28th day of May 2026 for the state to finish the defense with statements in this matter at 8:30. You are in custody, sir. You have no bail. Mr. Khumalo is your legal representative.
9: Gaila Gabriela Shebema Bena Otlachola Pelovan Tuana CCM. 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
15: Project Yontusa Gauri Acharin.
16: This project has really helped me to save some money as I no longer spend so much on purchasing electricity. I just go to my crawl and collect some dung, mix it with water to create the right consistency. I then feed it into the digester. This will then kickstart the process of producing the gas which we use to cook inside the house.
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17: Since the establishment of this biodigester, this school has a lot of cost, ranging from the firewoods. We're no longer using the fire. We used to buy firewoods before. So this time around, we are using the gas from the biodigester, as well as the electric cost, where we used to use electricity for cooking for the learners. So since then, really, we are saving a lot. And another benefit, we also, since we are having agricultural feed just behind the schoolyard, we collect this waste when they are done with the biodigester to fertilize the soil in order to grow vegetables which we feed our learners.
14: Innocent Kubai, ke o mongwe ba ba thusa go sekolo go tsweletsa gase.
18: For me it was a great experience because I didn't know anything about cow dung generating gas. So for me it was a big thing wanting to know everything and then the process was good and I learned a lot because when we were mixing the cow dung and the process of knowing that when it has gas, how it shows and everything.
14: Professor University Nyavenda, David Tina.

0: we target those schools which are at least doing agriculture and agricultural management practice.
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1: 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Do you have a response to that?
2: I responded in Parliament. This person only got appointed in 2024. I know how he got appointed. I know where he used to work. He can never know me. 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
4: So the actual petrol price expected, if you take that 50% tariff coming out of that, it's going to be close between, you know, 160 and 2 rand. So all about 1.60 to 1.70 for petrol. And diesel would be a significant cut of 3 to 4 rand. But again, they are trying to phase back that tax relief they gave us. So you're looking at a cut of around 2 rand based on current prices month to date.
0: Tona ya tlhabollo ya dikgwebo potlana Stella Ndabeni o thagotse sekhwama sa go bitswa Imbali for Hair Fund seo se nepilego go thuša borakgwebo ba basadi seo ke karolo ya mananeo a go thagolwa ke 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
5: 5 million rands per entrepreneur, which is a cap. And from that 5 million rands, 40% if you are a normal woman, you are an abled woman, 40% of that is a grant. If you are a woman with disabilities, 50% grant. This goes both to financial support and the non-financial support, which is the business development support. How is this one going to be different? This has been different even from design. Unlike the other funds where we would allow just our specialists do research, whether is desktop, they will then design the fund. Now we said, let's hear directly from the women so that we crisscross the country, engage with the women directly.
0: President Donald Trump o re ga dumele gore go na le kgonagalo ya ntwa magareng ga naga ya gabo le ya China go sheditswe Taiwan. 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
6: On Taiwan, he does not want to see a fight for independence because that would be a very strong confrontation. And I heard him out.
7: Are you going to say your word?
6: No, I didn't make a comment on it. I heard him out. I have a lot of respect for him.
0: ke re ruma ruma ka taba kgolo ya gore moetapelo wa botlhatse commissioning ya madlanga Matthew Chaskalson o adile botlhatse bjo o bolaetšago gore motho yo go ya ka dipego a tšewago bjale ka semamathane sa boradipolotike Brown Mokgotse e be e setlhodi. 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
8: 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have such feelings because of as a soccer player you want to make history and you want to win trophies because come end of the season or end of your career actually you want to say gore wa itse keng 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or die. We have to take the second star, and I believe Timmy I deserve. God, the way Belore the most difficult thing, but they were playing. So I believe Baba deserve second star, and to the chairman as well because he's been there, has been supporting the team, supporting the technical team with the coach, the needs of the coach. So I know it started from President Motsepe. He's been there and now Chairman Kopi Motsepe. I believe he's doing the same. So it's really showing for a team here somewhere.
4: Ke nyaka o ntshwarelaganyane mo Mr. Cole ke tlo boa mo gona re tswele pele ke lebeletse papadi ya Sontaga kwa go duka gore ebile ke papadi e le gore dithekete di rekisitswe ka moka tse e le goreng 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
7: 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All the Pirates fans must come to Orlando tomorrow, ne? We lift the cup. In 13 years. Before we fight before, we will go to the go to the first place. I don't yet. We go to the first Shooter at the Maya. Erwin Aligi for Supaga Minwana. Erwin a careful for Winnega Wutut. What are your money before?
4: Gamma.
7: Gamma Sandawan. I don't know about Winani. What will I say? Go sign it, Kubot. Go sign me from 12 o'clock, ne?
4: Yeah.
7: This song is going to be sing at Orlando. Kubita ready for ne? This year is for Sunday Pirates. We win 4 cups. We win 2 Black Bull and an MTN and we're going to be lead and a DDC. I don't get a sundown. We're talking about something for 1 default. As we also want to talk about too much. Sunday a middle of task. The only team is going to win the cup is Pirates. Clippers, we love you, ne? We love magazine, Mutuida. But don't tell about magazine, Clippers. The magazine, they will survive. But the same magazine, I don't get ready to get our veteran up for the reports. You also monument of Odin and Luka Pitore, or it's again. Clippers. We love you, ne?
4: Yeah,
7: people must come early tomorrow and stay here because all the things are sold out. We love you, people.
4: Le buile ke nna motoko wa yes. Yeah, le mokoile batletse arlo chen, thobela.
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2: 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In fact, you know, you never know when it is going to happen, but for all intents and purposes, it was to be expected. The allegations were many, they were scathing, and the evidence, some of the evidence

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2: 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It's substantially more work done than the draft given at the last meeting, what was it, about 2 weeks or so ago. We are looking to finalize our draft by this coming Friday, in view of the extended deadline to the 12th of June, and we propose that if we submit our draft by no later than Friday, it would be the 22nd.
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3: 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Do you have a response to that?
4: I responded in Parliament. This person only got appointed in 2024. I know how he got appointed. I know where he used to work. He can never know me. 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
5: Each receiving 2 meals per day for 5 days, a total of 400,000 meals have been supplied. Public call for donations has generated contributions primarily in the form of clothing and blankets. We thank our NGO partners, the corporates and the public who have responded to the call for help. By the way, that is clear, the effects will be felt for some time still, and we ask that the public please continue support
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2: 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Do you have a response to that?
3: I responded in Parliament. This person only got appointed in 2024. I know how he got appointed. I know where he used to work. He can never know me. 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
4: We have made considerable progress with our draft. It's substantially more work done than the draft given at the last meeting, what was it, about 2 weeks or so ago. We are looking to finalize our draft by this coming Friday, in view of the extended deadline to the 12th of June. And we propose that if we submit our draft by no later than Friday, it would be the 22nd.
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1: 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I'm willing to work with anybody who loves music and is a good artist as well.
0: Wow. Areka, King said, Lord Mutamu Savela Kurukama was this sort of Shakurukama, like Kirwana Mino, Ovaroya, or Atisha Mino Castillo.
1: Just listening to my voice and seeing how it grows. I love being in that setup and also co-producing and really making sure for na mino waka ke ka mogong na ke ratang ka teng gore ke khone go thabisa batho se tshaba ka one.
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0: Legila computer.
1: Legila computer, but I want to know what I know. Nella needed. I'm going to go. You have to do one more. I'm going to go to the room. I'm going to go to the room. Yeah,
0: I'm going to kill him to that. Yeah. Wow. Rainy M. I'm going to go to the room.
1: And there are so many things but in a good way. The is shaking a bit. There's a bit of a shift. So great vibration is yone eo ya gore ina le rato mo gare le just a feel good gore fela wa tseba keng motho o tswe from your comfort zone and o feel monate fela ka Afro house great vibration and really ke nako ya batho ba dive batho ba dance ba utlwe monate. It's a good time for people must dance to Afro house. Afro house. And compare with what the world is offering. Because South Africa is a talent. We can do anything with our voices. So great vibration. There's also another way of saying, let me just throw it out there and see where the response is. Because great vibration is appealing to everybody from different countries. There's quite a good response in Europe. There's quite a good response in West Africa, East Africa, even in South Africa. So, yeah, the house music lovers and other people who love other genres. Rainy M come with a different voice, with a song, Great Vibration. So feel the vibration really making you feel good.
0: Wow, Rainy M. Revelation Lena Mutil Chetula Fem, Retrochella, a great vibration. You could hold for our Batel, Vernavatlo, Rata Kuduka Matla. Mele Colonel, the Wabilo, Quarta Kuduka Matla, Okota Wena, Rainy M. Mokulo Village, Batuelo, Rakata Velogasumalbona, Okul Ratala Mino, a Camcolo Unalela, and Alcamcolo Rotra Campa Mino, come to Lorata Wala, come to Lorata or Afitishitum Lato, but here to Mino, Waka. Eh, Mele King Silur Sargan in the Son of Navy.
1: Next week on Tuesday, on Wednesday, I'll be on SABC Sport. Then I'll be performing live on SABC Sport. So, yeah, there's a lot that is coming, and I'm looking forward to really performing and bringing joy to the music lovers.
0: Wow, okay. Wow, really.
1: Many other things. I'm also involved in other projects for gender-based violence.
0: Wow.
1: I'm a member of an organization, a movement called Black Woman Focus. So I'd love to just, you know, continue giving the best that I can and bringing positive change in people's lives. That's what I would like. But I'm already doing that. And yeah, apart from music, it's just to, you know, heal South Africa where I can in many ways.
0: Wow. 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
0: Bona. 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
0: Yes. Bookings, mm-hmm. 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
1: Number of hello, you know what you do? You inbox me.
0: Alright.
1: Inbox me on IG, you inbox me on Instagram, more Facebook, on TikTok. Send me a message and immediately I'll respond. Yes, I'm looking forward to lots and lots of bookings. 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I've got a lot to give. And I didn't know Omunati, Olisauratan.
0: I'm going to go to the house.
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0: 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Ikona tumela FM le go tla gaisho la Africa bora ke moshate wa dia le moya. 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A party. 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

0: Rare go mushela kanjani go shagotsa go MFR Souls. 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
4: 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Mosan City Super Bowl. 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
6: 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Canada Little, Rota Bureau of Geto Dieta, Miss Amela Nele Sapo, Little Witted in Chile to Shabana Bauta Malapeng, Awi Sakela, Porahuevo, Tahuela Nebuka Kudu. 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

0: Yakushaka, just work. You're some of Ali to Tutela. 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Yabo Bay, dear Homiku, would you follow the Natal Gage? 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